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0: Yes, yes, it's the bad of moose, yes, it's the bad of moussar, part of musuknya dai. Yes, yes, it's the bad of moose, yes, it's the bad of moussar, part of musuknya dai.
1: Tutti i giorni con la tua voce amica, RVA, con te sempre in compagnia.

0: Radio Voce Amica, emittente cattolica.
1: Laura and Tommy were lovers. He wanted to give her everything. Flowers, presents,